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What's up, MSU? We are Rodeo Boys. We are from Lansing. It's just right over there.

0: Thank you. Thanks, y'all. Thanks for being out here. I know it's just hotter than Hades, but I really appreciate it. This rules. We're Rodeo Boys. We're really stoked to be playing some tunes for you. What do you guys want to talk about? I worked all summer. How was your summer? Yeah, did you go to Lake Michigan?
1: The beach rules.
0: Okay, cool. It's probably going to be hotter than Hades. All right, let's play some more tunes, yeah?

0: Thank you. There was a mosquito biting my head during part of one of those songs, and I was like, really trying to get it off. They are resilient.
1: Hell okay. Yeah.
0: We're not busy, so don't. I'm serious. I'm not being an asshole. I'm serious.
1: We're rodeo boys. Rodeo boys. Thank you.
0: Hey. It's...
1: May or may not be in the set.
0: That's rad. Do you guys want to do something for me? So we got three more songs. I'll just spoil it for you. We got three more songs. It would be super rad if y'all came a little bit closer and we could party for these last three songs. It's so hot. I'm sweating so much. But I think if we just spend the next 9.5 minutes, we could have a really good time together.
1: This one's about plants.
0: Yeah, this one's called Venus Flytrap. It's a track off our newest record we just recorded. Woo! Woo!

0: you. We are Rodeo Boys. And we've got, like, some t-shirts and stuff in our van in the garage if you want to come buy them. I don't know. You do whatever you want.
1: This song is called Tidal Wave.

Thank you. We're rodeo boys. Have a fun school year. Woo! Can we get one last round of applause for all of our bands tonight? That was incredible. I'm sweating. I cannot imagine what they are going through in this heat with all of that wonderful effort. We love our musicians. We love our fans as well. So that brings us close to our three bands of the evening. This has been Spartan Sessions, hosted by UAB and Impact. 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So keep an eye out. 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You can get our information on how to stay in tune with when these things are happening. Thank you guys so much. Have a great rest of your night. Get home safe and have a great fall semester.

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0: So, you know, for his mum, his brother, his girlfriend, he actually, I think, wants to do the right thing. So it's more a question of willpower, self-discipline, circumstances.

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It was Coney Island. They called Coney Island the playground of the world. There was no place like it in the whole world like Coney Island when I was a youngster. No place in the world like it. It was so fabulous. 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And I still remember in my mind how things used to be. And, you know, I feel very bad. 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From all over the world. It was a playground, they call it the playground of the world over here. Anyways, when I was very small, I even got lost in Coney Island, but they found me on the beach. And we used to sleep on the beach here, sleep overnight. They don't do it anymore. 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

He's going to have to throw downfield. He's got Brandon Boyer right in his face. Thrown down towards the field. Well short of the end zone. Going to get batted down. Michigan State wins 21-17. They storm it over.

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0: I don't want to talk about it.

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Ah, Frankie Sinatra. 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
1: No stairway. 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
0: Oh, but we're closed on weekends? 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
2: 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The music that matters.

0: I'm out of here. Thanks again, man. It was a good
1: Wait,
0: time.
1: You were hitting it pretty hard tonight. Are you good to drive?
0: Heck yeah! I am amazing at driving.
1: Yeah, man. You sure? I mean, I can call a cab, or we can get somebody to take you home.
0: Yeah,
1: you know?
0: Yeah. Don't worry. I'm good.
1: Okay. Hey, text me when you get back. Okay?
2: Stop right there. This is stupid. He's drunk. Friends don't let friends drink and drive. Ever.
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0: And welcome back to our countdown of today's top 10 plays. Now is the moment you've all been waiting for. Here's number one. Take it away.
1: As you can see, the young lady is walking on campus and she is just about to finish that bottle of water.
0: She takes the final sip. What's she gonna do with that bottle? Pitch it in the trash can next to her?
1: This is a tricky play, even for a lot of seasoned players.
0: But wait, she ducks past the trash can. 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
0: Look at that form!
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0: No, that guy's lived here all my life. 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
2: Are you kidding? It's his kid. You can't call it trafficking if you're working your own kid, right?
1: Not true.
3: I mean, they're walking around free, right? Wouldn't they be locked up if they were being trafficked?
1: Usually not true.
4: He told me he's fine with it. If he's not looking for help, he's not in trouble, right?
1: Might not be true either.
5: Human trafficking is more than just scary white vans, girls in dark rooms. Profiting off someone using force, fraud, or coercion, anywhere and anywhen, is human trafficking. Most often that looks like work trafficking.
2: Making her sleep in the restaurant? Isn't that legal?
5: Autonomy should not be a question, but still, human trafficking happens everywhere, even here in Michigan. So if you suspect or have been a victim of human trafficking, please contact the National Human Trafficking Hotline at 888-373-7888. All calls are anonymous.

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0: It is the end of the universe. One man stands alone in the barren wasteland. It's raining lava, and circling above are metal horses with three heads that breathe lightning. Skulls are everywhere. He raises his guitar to the sky. Every mountain explodes. 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

0: He's going to have to throw downfield. He's got Brandon Boyer right in his face. Thrown down towards the field. Well short of the end zone. Going to get batted down. Michigan State wins 21-17. They storm out of the field in Michigan State.
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2: 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So what you playing for? I can make you jealous first. Wanna back it up, rub it in your face.
3: Yeah.

0: face, little baby, that straight girl anger.
1: Only thing I ever really wanted was a pistol. My only true regret is every shot where I missed him. Just wanna lynch me, but I'm back with a vengeance. On Yellowstone side, where it's bloody in the trenches. Babies in the trash can, money for the white folks. They just wanna see him bleed. Baby, what you mad for? Only thing I wanted was some blaze on the candy slab. Swimming in the syrup, talk to God while I'm smoking. Fly in the feather, you won't ever see me touch the ground. They don't wanna hear me, but I bet them see me now. Flower from the asphalt, birds made of concrete, flames from the mother brain. Send them to that long sleep.
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0: Oh, but we're closed on weekends? 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

Heaven Hill. Oh, I got it half a sale. You can have it half price. I ain't trying to run and dice.

Are you driving high right now? You might be, because a whole lot of people do. They say marijuana makes them a better driver, more careful, more focused. That's probably what the guy who killed a 4-year-old thought. And now, he's in prison. You see, no matter what you tell yourself, if you feel different, you drive different. So if you're high, just don't drive. Brought to you by NHTSA and the Ad Council.

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0: It is the end of the universe. One man stands alone in the barren wasteland. It's raining lava, and circling above are metal horses with three heads that breathe lightning. Skulls are everywhere. He raises his guitar to the sky. Every mountain explodes. And he refuses to listen to anything but
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You don't need to gossip if you want to have an open conversation about vaping. So if you want to get tips on when and how to talk to your kids, visit talkaboutvaping.org. Brought to you by the American Lung Association and the Ad Council.